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1: Hello, this is Ted Hazelman, Superintendent of Bowling Green City Schools. Did you know Bowling Green City Schools Food Service served over 271,000 meals in the 2024-25 school year? 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All five cafeterias earned the 2025 Clean Plate Award from the Wood County Health Department. That's a reflection of exceptional standards in food safety, sanitation, and care for our students every day. Out of over 800 licensed food facilities in Wood County, only 35 received this honor, and 5 of them were our school cafeterias. 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This has been your Bowling Green City Schools Quality Profile Moment. 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

Happy Polka Sunday morning, and welcome to the Sunday Morning Polka Show for roughly Memorial Day here in the U.S. of A. And I guess recently, last week, it was, what do we call it up there? Victoria Day up Canada way. So we're going to hear definitely some music appropriate for the U.S. holiday of Memorial Day this week. And then for some reason, we started off the show this week with some music related to Vienna. Oh, Vienna. We heard Vienna Forever from Adam and the Jolly Jammers, moved on to Tales from the Vienna Woods from the Brave Combo, and Sven's Austrian Polka, a lovely instrumental as well, from the Eddie Forman Orchestra. My name is David Jackson, and I am pleased that you are planning to spend some time with us and that you already have, as we bring you the finest in polkas, waltzes, and obedics, occasional mystery tunes, news from Poland, and the Polish word of the day. This week, the Polish word of the day comes to us from Teach Yourself Polish. That's a book that we use with myself and a couple of friends every week when we try to learn this very difficult and beautiful language. The word this week is basen. Basen, which is a noun meaning swimming pool. Here it is in a sentence. Gdyby chłopcy chcieli, mogliby pójść na basen. If the boys wanted to, they could go to the swimming pool.

This week, the Polish word of the day comes to us from Teach Yourself Polish. The word this week is basen. Basen, which is a noun meaning swimming pool. Here it is in a sentence. Gdyby chłopcy chcieli, mogliby pójść na basen. If the boys wanted to, they could go to the swimming pool.

Some songs there we really hope you liked. We heard Swimming Hole. I think that was from Walt Solek. Katie Went Swimming from the Maestros Mem. We heard Swim Swim from Pat Gray and Friends. And then we heard There Are Fish in the Marsh from Marion Lush. Why don't we go ahead now and bring you the news from Poland. This week, the news from Poland comes to us from Notes from Poland. Here's the headline. Kraków ranked world's 10th best city for culture by Time Out. The Polish city of Kraków has been ranked as the 10th best city in the world for art and culture by Time Out magazine, based on a survey of local residents in 150 cities throughout the globe. The magazine described Poland's second largest city as the country's cultural heart, pointing to the historic palaces of its old town, its Jewish heritage, museums, and the revitalization of industrial areas. London topped Time Out's ranking, followed by Paris and New York City. Berlin, Cape Town, Melbourne, Sao Paulo, Madrid, and Florence made up the rest of the top 10. Kraków, which was once Poland's capital, is now known as the country's cultural and educational hub, hosting a large number of historic sites, museums, galleries, theaters, music venues, and universities. With well-preserved Baroque, Gothic, and Renaissance palaces in the UNESCO-protected Old Town, as well as the rich Jewish heritage of the Kazimierz district and the industrial revitalization of Zabłocze, Kraków is a city that keeps you exploring, writes Time Out. In 2024, the magazine rated Zabłocze as the coolest and one of the coolest neighborhoods in the world. Earlier this year, it ranked Kraków as the 16th best city in the world to live and visit. I think it's probably deserving of number one, but that's a personal opinion. And this concludes the news

This week, the Polish word of the day comes to us from Teach Yourself Polish. That's a book that we use with myself and a couple of friends every week when we try to learn this very difficult and beautiful language. The word this week is basen. Basen, which is a noun meaning swimming pool. Here it is in a sentence. Gdyby chłopcy chcieli, mogliby pójść na basen. If the boys wanted to, they could go to the swimming pool.

Well, I certainly like that collection of music. Did you? 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In the order in which we heard them, we heard the Hey Now Mariatsky, and then we heard Tampod Krakowem from Eddie Bozończyk and Chet Kowalkowski. We heard the Polish Krakowianka from the Polka family. We heard Krakowia Przeszliczny Dom from Little Wally. And then we heard the Krakow girl Obedek from Crusade. Close enough for us now to bring you at the proper time when we want to do it, the fabulous famous six-song set. It's going to be related to Memorial Day.

0: 47 years ago, our fathers brought forth on this continent a new nation, conceived in liberty and dedicated to the proposition that all men are created equal. Now we are engaged in a great civil war, testing whether that nation, or any nation so conceived and so dedicated, can long endure. We are met on a great battlefield of that war. We have come to dedicate a portion of that field as a final resting place for those who here gave their lives that that nation might live. It is altogether fitting and proper that we should do this. But in a larger sense, we cannot dedicate. We cannot consecrate. We cannot hallow this ground. The brave men, living and dead, who struggled here, have consecrated it far above our poor power to add or detract. The world will little note nor long remember what we say here, but it can never forget what they did here. It is for us, the living, rather, to be dedicated here to the unfinished work which they who fought here have thus far so nobly advanced. It is rather for us to be here dedicated to the great task remaining before us, that from these honored dead we take increased devotion to that cause for which they gave the last full measure of devotion, that we here highly resolve that these dead shall not have died in vain, that this nation, under God, shall have a new birth of freedom, and that government of the people, by the people, for the people, shall not perish from the earth.
1: Well, we certainly hope you appreciated that fabulous, famous six-song set's collection of music. We heard Semper Paratus, the Coast Guard song. The Caissons went rolling along for the Army, the Shores of Montezuma from the Marines, Anchors Away for the Navy, the Air Force song, and the Gettysburg Address, as read by none other than Orson Welles. Close enough to the top of the hour for us to say to you, Jinkuya Banzai, for tuning into the Sunday Morning Polka Show. Boy, howdy, we do appreciate it. If the good Lord's willing and the creeks don't rise, we have every intention of coming back next week. We're going to give you quite a bit of extra music after the chatting ends. So do please stick around for that. And until next week, do zobaczenia. Bye-bye.

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All right, forgot to say the weather. All right, mostly cloudy today, 62 degrees. Qué bonito día. Está escuchando 88.1. High today of 75. Partly sunny and chance of thunderstorms. 40% chance. Tonight, a low 56 degrees. Showers and likely patchy dense fog. Memorial Day, a high of 78 degrees. Qué bonito día. All right, that's perfect weather. Monday night, a low 56. Partly cloudy. And that's Memorial Day tomorrow. And on Tuesday, a high of 83, mostly sunny. Tuesday night, a low 63, mostly cloudy. Wednesday, a high of 83, chance of showers, 40%. Wednesday night, low 62 degrees, mostly cloudy. And Thursday, a high of 78 degrees. 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

Hey, buenos dias. Let's get you moving. All right. We're going to do the weather aquí in Bowling Green, Ohio. You're listening to Maribel González Perry. Tocando su música favorita de antes, de a long time ago también. So, mostly cloudy today, 62 degrees aquí in Bowling Green, Ohio. También today, a high of 75 degrees, partly sunny, the chance of thunderstorms. Tonight, a low 56 degrees, showers likely, then patchy dust, dense fog. Memorial Day, qué bonito día. High 78 degrees, patchy fog, and mostly sunny. Monday night, a low 56 degrees, partly cloudy. Tuesday, a high of 83, mostly sunny. Tuesday night, mostly cloudy, then slight chance of shower, 63 degrees. Wednesday, a high of 83 degrees, 40% chance of showers. Wednesday night, a low of 62, mostly cloudy. Thursday, jueves, a high of 78, mostly sunny. 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

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It is already 11:41. It's such a good song. But I wanted to play this next one. This guy is from Brownsville, Texas. I'm going to play this. Actually, I forgot. I got to do a song.

All right. You're listening to Let Winnie Get 88.1. Today we're going to have a party for my mom. It's her 80th birthday and she came in from Texas. So this goes out to my mom, Elvira Fernandez. Happy 80th birthday, Mom. And I hope today is a beautiful day. And may God always take care of you and make sure you're safe. Love you, Monte Amo. Happy birthday. Happy 80th birthday. And you know what? If anybody's listening on the radio and you want to come out and just give my mom a hug, come in. I'm not sure how much food we're going to have. I made some lasagna, I made enchiladas. They're working on some rice right now and going to have beans, of course. And my brother's making some. He is making pork, so estilo mexicano. So we're just so blessed to have at least one parent alive right now. So if you want to come out, we're going to be at the Simpson Garden at 5 o'clock. And if you don't get there early and then you come late and there's no food, oh, well. We don't know how many people are coming in. So even if you just come in and just give her a hug, say happy birthday, that's cool. That's cool. She don't want no gifts, nothing. So we're just going to have a party over at the Simpson. So feliz cumpleaños a mi mamá. Que Dios siempre cuida ella.

All right, happy birthday to my mom, Edvita. Well, when she was born, it was Edvita Ramirez, but now it's Edvita Fernandez. It was Edvita Gonzalez, so, but Edvita. Happy birthday, Mom.

Hello, this is Ted Hazelman, Superintendent of Bowling Green City Schools. Did you know our district prides itself on academic excellence and achievements? BGCS offers rigorous learning opportunities from honors and AP courses to College Credit Plus, where students can earn tuition-free college credits. Bowling Green City Schools earned a 4.5 out of 5 stars on the Ohio School Report Card rating for the second straight year. Our district also received a State Momentum Award for Student Growth, one of only 7 districts recognized statewide. This has been your Bowling Green City Schools Quality Profile Moment. To learn more about Bowling Green City Schools, please visit our website, sign up for our e-newsletter, and follow us on Facebook, X, and YouTube.

0: con Dios siempre. Adiós, adiós. You guys have a good Memorial Day weekend. All right. Well, let me make sure I get out. Let's see.
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1: 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We also received a State Momentum Award for Student Growth, one of only 7 school districts statewide who was recognized for that award. This has been your Bowling Green City Schools Quality Profile Moment. To learn more about Bowling Green City Schools, please visit our website, sign up for our e-newsletter, and follow us on Facebook, X, and YouTube.
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0: 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All five cafeterias earned the 2025 Clean Plate Award from the Wood County Health Department. 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

And welcome to the World Music Show on 88.1 WBGU in Bowling Green, Ohio. I'm David, and I'm here on Sundays from 6 to 8 p.m., playing music from everywhere but here. If you have a world music request, you can give me a call at 419-372-8810. And I usually start with a brand new album. I don't have any brand new albums, but I do have a bunch of brand new singles. So here is, to begin the show, Neo Rise, a band from France. This one's called Mon Absolue Ma Vie. And I'll follow it up with another brand new single by NYAC, some reggae Brits, with Keep It Up. So, new singles from France and from Britain on the World Music Show.

0: That was music from Turkey on the World Music Show. Altın Gün, the name of the band, and Gel Kaçma Gel, the name of the song, and it comes from the album Garip. Before that, Angelique Kidjo has a new album. It's called Hope. She sings a lot in English on it. This one was called Oyaya. She is from Benin originally. And then we started off today's show with a couple of brand new singles. NYAC, a reggae band from Britain, did Keep It Up. And then we started the show with Neo Rise from France with Mon Absolue Mavi on the World Music Show. I'll be right back after this.
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0: And next up on the World Music Show is a band from Canada, Les Louanges. From their album Alouette, this is Au Pied de la Montagne on the World Music Show.

0: That was Javier Jara, originally from Ecuador, now in this country, still, I hope. Si escuchas este canto, in the name of that one, from his album, Our Rhythms, Our Voices. Before that, from Senegal, Sheikh Ibrahim did Wersuk, from his album, Aduna. Protege, before that, from Jamaica, did Big 45. I'm not sure what that's all about. Maybe that's his age, I don't know. The Art of Acceptance. I guess you got to accept that you have reached 45, if that's the case. And before that, Les Louanges from Quebec did Au Pied de la Montagne from their album Alouette. This is the World Music Show, and I'll be right back.
1: This hour of programming is brought to you by the BGSU Beekeeping Club. Founded in 2023, the Beekeeping Club is dedicated to educating students on the importance of pollinators such as honeybees, as well as getting students hands-on experience keeping bees right here on campus. Membership is open to all students and all majors. More information can be found at BGSU Beekeepers on Instagram.
0: And this is the World Music Show on 88.1 WBGU in Bowling Green, Ohio. I'm David, and I'm here on Sundays from 6 to 8 p.m., playing music from everywhere but here. So if you have a world music request, you can give me a call at 419-372-8810. Next up is Philippe B., also from Quebec, La Cadbury. Let me see, that must be the chocolate bar he's singing about. That's the name of the song from his album, Seagull, on the World Music Show.

0: That was Dina Ogun from Sweden, the name of the band. Orden Brand, the name of the song from their album Maniskobarn. Before that, Umut Adan and Zebanis from Turkey and Italy, respectively, did Kaptan from the album Başka Bahar. And then from the Canary Islands, Dr. Chando did Sentido from his album Reset. And then from Quebec, Philippe did La Cadbury from his album Seagull. This is the World Music Show, and I'll be right back.
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0: And this is the World Music Show on 88.1. And here up next is Leuke Me from Germany. This one's called Mainz und Nicht Deins from the album Menschen on the World Music Show.

That was AJSB, a band from France with a lot of French Arabs in it. Al Alhan, the name of that one. And it's a single. Before that, Rudimentari from Catalonia did Calarata from the album Mala Herba Sempre Creaks. And then before that, from Germany, Leukemi did Meins und Nicht Deins from the album Menschen. This is the World Music Show on 88.1 WBGU in Bowling Green, Ohio. I'm David, and if you have a world music request, give me a call at 419-372-8810 and let me know what you'd like to hear. I'm here on Sundays from 6 to 8 p.m. playing music from everywhere but here. And next up, this one is a Belgian band. It's another single, Katalgun, the name of the band, and Gut, the name of the song. That's G-O-T-T-E-S, not G-U-T. A band from Belgium, Katalgun, on the World Music Show.

That was P. Fresh from Nigeria with a single called What Would Wednesday Do? Before that, Senani did Nidahasa, and that is another single. She is from Sri Lanka originally, now in Australia. Richie D. before that from France did Quand nos âmes reviennent, and before that, Kaltel Gun from Belgium did Goot. This is the World Music Show on 88.1 WBGU in Bowling Green, Ohio. And next up, from Iran originally, now in this country, Bahar Mohaved. This album is called Together Yet Alone, and In the Grace of Flight, this track. And she is joined by the Gamar Ensemble. I played the first track last week, and she was not singing on it. It was the Gamar Ensemble alone. This one, they get together, and she sings In the Grace of Flight by Bahar Mohaved on the World Music Show.

0: That was Walty and Company from Belgium with a single called Comme une Famille. Before that, Bahar Mohaved, along with the Gamar Ensemble, did In Grace of Flight, Part 1, from the album called Together Yet Alone. And I should say that all these songs and pieces are composed by Navid Degan, and they are in the Iranian classical music tradition. And I should remind you also that Bahar Mohaved is not in Iran, but in this country now. Iran, the evil mullahs do not allow women to sing in public in Iran. This is the World Music Show on 88.1 WBGU in Bowling Green, Ohio. I'm David, and I'm on playing world music on Sundays from 6 to 8 p.m. If you have a world music request, give me a call at 419-372-8810. And next up is Toninho Almeida. Toninho Almeida, originally from Brazil, then via France to this country. Wazem, the name of this single on the World Music Show.
1: Oh,

0: That was Lito Pimienta from Colombia with a single called Toxica. Before that, from France, François Tenavant did Catin Mimi. And then before that, Toninho Almeida, originally from Brazil and now in this country via France, did Wazem. This is the World Music Show, and I'll be right back.
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0: And back to the World Music Show. This is Rodolphe Oppenheimer from France with a thing, I guess it's called The Next Cyril. I don't know what that's about, but anyway, a single by Rodolphe Oppenheimer from France on the World Music Show.
2: The next, la prochaine, the next, ta peine, the next, flemme, the next, on s'aime. The next, love. The next, sex. The next, above. The next, ton mec. The next, c'est nous. The next, c'est vous. The next, c'est tout. The next, c'est fou. The next, demain. The next, tes mains. The next, tes seins. The next, tes reins. The next, flash. The next, sache. The next, cash. The next, ash. The next, c'est nous. The next, c'est vous. The next, c'est tout. The next, c'est fou. The next, la vie. The next, tu ris. The next, lubie. The next, appétit. The next, ensemble. The next, tu trembles. The next, marchande. The next, sound. The next, c'est nous.

Well, that was an abrupt end. That was Alif Naba from Burkina Faso with a thing called Kum Kai. And that comes from a compilation called African Sojourn. Isat before that from Jamaica did All in Life. And from France, Rodolf Oppenheimer did, I guess I can just call it The Next, because that's what it was all about. This has been the World Music Show on 88.1 WBGU in Bowling Green, Ohio. Please tune in next Sunday from 6 to 8 p.m. for lots more music from everywhere but here. And today I will leave you with Babailugu from the island of Madagascar. This one's called Mozika, and it comes from another compilation called Café du Monde. See you next time. Musique.